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At 1841 Prosper Road Southwest, number 36. 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
5: Yeah, can you send that call to our MCC? We'll take down place 834.
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0: All AC units are returning. No medical aid. Scene's left for law enforcement.
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0: 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Cross Street is between Providence Lane Northeast and 12th Avenue Northeast.
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1: 1711. Lazy units on the unknown Trumbull. Our phase 2 is showing that he's at Heavenly Dennis, but the interpreter is saying that he is at the store that sells sofas, so maybe the mattress firm.
2: 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Heavenly Donuts is clear. They have no signs of him.
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0: Yeah, we're going to be clear. This is going to be non-injury patient assist only.
1: 1713. 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
4: 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This is going to be 6748 Fir Tree Road Southeast, space number 58. RP's neighbor is on the property trying to take a rose bush.

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1: Yes, please. Thank you.
0: Excuse me. For your traffic, you have background noise.
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1: Nine, I can't copy. There's background noise.
2: I copy. I'll be code 15. I'll take one additional.
1: Code 15. We'll take one additional.
3: Ready, old boy. 24. Close out the report. I'll be around.
1: 24.
4: 31. I'm 5-2 arriving.
1: 5-2.
5: 24. You can probably disregard.
1: Absolutely. 5-5.
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1: You got
0: it. I'm still in the squally, but if crew wants to take it with it, 714, see if they want to handle it.
1: Received. Any available crew unit to look at sequence at 714?
2: Question
1: then. Question. T-Ball 5-3, one on one.
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3: Last hyphenated. Lopez, Schroeder, Sam Charles, Henry, Robert Ocean, David Edward Robert, first of Angelina, middle J. John, date of birth 2011, 10-26.
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5: 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Looking at the call details, it's pretty convoluted. Can you make any sense of that?

0: 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Unknown which subjects are fleeing the parking lot.
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0: Yeah.

0: 4 Sam 11, Sam 8, are you at 20? Received. Do you guys need additional over there?
1: We can get some, yeah, there's several different miles still.
0: Copy. 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
0: Last name Richard, Robert Ida, Charles, right? Boy, Union, Robert George, Christopher Shante, Charles, Robert, Union, Sam, Henry, Adam, Norris, Tom, Edward, middle initial, J. John, 1992, 0730.
1: Repeat.

0: Formal 31, no wants. He's been the sex offender registry, supervised person, closed in his DOC, license, 2029, corrective lenses.
1: 31.

0: 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Cross Street is between 19th Avenue Southeast and then.
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4: 2 Charles 23. Looks like a silver Prius license. Charles Victor Adams 0683. Traveling westbound, weaving all over the place. Vehicle is still on Martin, heading into Ole.
2: 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Look out for us.
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3: 79, the male is in a vehicle threatening to kill himself after he dropped off her, the female passenger. 79, they're going to be headed to 16926 146th Avenue Southeast. Their ETA is 10 minutes, traveling in a gray Ford truck. No fire, no weapons on RP will be at the address.
6: Copy, there's no weapons on the RP. What about the subject?
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1: 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For information, we had a previous info call. The RP has attempted to call several times today. We have two hang-up calls from her. The last time she called, she said her husband was angry and they were on Yelm Highway but wouldn't give any further information.
3: Copy. Are you still on the phone with her?
1: Hey, affirmative.
3: You have the call receiver hang up. 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
3: Charles 23, clear. 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

0: 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Yeah, Prem, looks like we got a... 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

0: Or do you 2 David 39 once on one?
1: 2 David 39, go ahead.
0: Last of Floyd, Adam, Lincoln, David, William, Ida, Nora. First of David, Adam, Robert, Robert, Edward, Lincoln, Lincoln, middle, John. Date of birth, 1988, 0324.
1: 1810.
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0: Two different 3-9, no wants. A suspended revoked third degree expires 32. And he is the respondent in 3 orders out of Olympia.
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5: Last of Tom, Henry, Ocean, Mary, Edward. First of Nicole, common spelling. Middle of Ida, date of birth, 1976-0628.
6: A21, BLS yellow response. At 10520 Creek Street Southeast, number G102. Cross Street is between Creek Street Northeast and 106th Avenue Southeast.

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4: 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In unit 21, if patient's a 2-year-old male, conscious, breathing normally, eats some red berries from a bush, and are please requesting an eval. Oh. 18-15.
0: Capital Engine 91 will be a DLS call, and it'll be for a sick patient.
1: I copy that. I'm looking for a reason for a CVD code.
0: I believe the primary complaint will be decreased mental status.
1: 1815.
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0: 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Supposedly that's where County ran the minute.
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1: Q5, go ahead.
2: We figured out that this is not the stolen bike, but it is the plate for Centralia stolen, so make sure their stolen remains in the system. We just have the plate.
1: Received, 1827. I'm looking at that address he gave me, and I'm not seeing anything from county at that location with the van.
2: Okay.
1: 1827.

0: Engine 21, 841, BLS yellow response. 8411, Duga Avenue Southeast. Cross Street is between Heather Lane Southeast and Pepperidge Lane Southeast.
1: Being 25, ready?
2: Good.
1: I notified Lewis that it was not the stolen motorcycle, it is just the plate. They advised they cleared some things up on their end as well.
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0: John Young Adam, 47 Mary, 008, Edward Adam, 000278.
1: Receive, was that three zeros at the end of that?
0: Buffer.
1: Copy.

0: Yeah, I'll call him, Adam.
1: Good.
0: By one. So I'm getting two returns on that van. Both are showing, correction, one is showing stolen. It's a 1988 blue Yamaha XC. That's X-Ray Charles 200. Going rear plate only with the motorcycle out of Spokane.
2: Can you attach both to the call? The title we have here says 1984, and we still can't find a VIN on this bike.
0: Received. The other one was actually just an impound vehicle. I'll attach the stolen hit.
2: Copy.
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2: 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Cross Street is between Diamond Road Southeast and Sierra Drive Southeast.
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0: 7 back.
3: 7 over back. Units arriving to the alarm other on Cooper Point Road. The RP can hear alarm going off. It's unsure if it's fire or not. It's advising it's coming from near Kaiser Permanente, but unknown the actual location. Can see flashing lights and sounds.

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0: The other welfare check at the same location is the same person. You can cross reference them. And resolved.
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3: I'm just trying to locate it.
1: Received.
4: A white female in her 30s, blonde hair, wearing all black. And there's also a male with her, white male, also wearing all black.
3: Affirm, also.
1: Go ahead, also.
3: Loud explosion in the area. 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
1: Received loud explosion in the area.
3: 23 Sam 12, I think it was a firework from the jungle. Received.
5: 13 for evaluation for injuries after a fall. She's 442 pounds. I've toned Olympic, and I'm checking if they have a bariatric unit.
6: Oh, yeah,
0: Radio 2 David 39, 1 undetained, and can I get a case number?
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0: 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At 1505 Carpenter Road Southeast, number 15. Cross Street is between Diamond Road Southeast and Sierra Drive Southeast.
1: Can be resolved. Everybody is in that mindset.
2: Charles, 23. Also.
1: 23, go ahead, Charles.
2: Can you change my previous to a fireworks complaint? Put the jungle address on it, and it's GOA.
1: Perfect. 2-39, copy that. Can you also clear out my last call with a report?
3: Ever.

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2: 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He also has a bottle of Oxycontin on him.
3: Yeah, 2-4-5-3, I copy. Just have them remove themselves from my house and stage crew for us.
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6: 1-5. 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If you're not able to get a hold of one, could you reach out to OSD to see if they would mind checking it out to see if they can disable it? Nora Edward, middle of Lincoln, date of birth 1-9-8-8-0-4-2-9. Last phonetically, John, Adam, Charles, Ocean, Boy, Sam, King, Ida, first of Eric, common spelling, middle of Sam, date of birth, 1-9-8-6-0-6-1-7.
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4: Received.
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0: 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By chance, they didn't get a burglar alarm, did they?
2: 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Charles Victor King, 3836.
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0: Good deal.
1: Did you copy that? No, they law enforcement was initially dispatched, but then they referred it to you guys.
0: Yeah, that would be nice to know. This is a burglar alarm, not a fire alarm. Occupant owner is here now. You can show us clear attorney, no fire department needs.
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0: I read 812, that can be clear as info, also.
1: Okay.
0: I read 813, is fire getting dispatched to that?
1: Call me something made for him.
0: Shit, I'll start that way.
1: Thank you. Information pending a theft at Goodwill, 400 Triple Point Road, Southwest Unit 100. Suspect left on foot, running across towards Safeway. Information pending at 1916.
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0: 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At 4800 College Street Southeast. Cross Street is between 45th Avenue Southeast and 50th Avenue Southeast.
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0: 4210, you're in clear to the ETL, Alpha.
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0: Can you say make the juvenile for next leg?
1: Paper. 3-17, do you want that alarm back or can it be closed out?
2: You can close it.
1: Perfect.
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1: Medic 3. 833, same traffic. 1924.

0: Agent 33 Medic 3, patient will be located in the lobby. It's 25-year-old male, in seizure. Breathing described as kind of normal. Unknown if he has any seizure history. He's been in seizure for about a minute now. And just going to update the patient's declining any aid, and you can cancel.
1: Okay.

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0: 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Guys, the RO of that vehicle is listed as a missing person with Lacey.
1: Sorry, can you copy the RO of his wife?
0: Of the vehicle that needs to be towed is listed as a missing person with Lacey.
1: Copy, go with the RO, Zoo.
0: First of Kyle, last of Jack. Francis?
1: Copy, that's going to be him, really.
0: Racist.
1: Sorry, not going to be him.

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2: Bridge out of 17 traffic. 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

0: 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There is some alarm history.
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At 11,440 State Route 8 East. Cross Street is between Kennedy Creek Road Southwest and KC 0100 Road.

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1: 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He's standing outside the front doors, and his wife is at the location of the call.

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0: I'll be out of the jail.
1: I'll be out of the jail.

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Retail 44 is going to be a light skinned black male currently in the back of the store. He's known to them and he's currently trying to unlock the locked cases in the electronics section. 4-5, copy. 7-8 will be in route as well.

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0: 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Cross Street is between Old Highway 99 Southeast and N.
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0: Charles Charlie Sierra and Green, you head straight to the address.
1: Affirm, it's attached earlier in the call.
0: Okay, I'm driving code. Is there anything significant?
1: 39, mostly medical calls.
0: Thank you.
1: And 39, we don't have enough information to run the parties.

0: Tatum North area for emotions, mischief, fear of not complaining, 26 12 this half month.
1: 7.
0: Ten 7 have you reported kids in the parking lot behind the address in the call throwing rocks at windows?
1: Allie?

0: Where are you, 10-7?
1: Where are you,
0: 10-7? If you're still on the line with the RP, that can disengage.
2: Received. And be advised, the RP said he was going to go over to the park and run them over.

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1: Perfect. Fire Infamous and pending a crisis welfare check at Sandy Flats, 909 Capitol Way, South Unit 103. Calling party is front office staff advising that female resident in 103 is currently in crisis, says that she thinks she has thugs all over her. We're still taking further information pending 2022.
0: Send 12, I copy. Can you see if crew, when available, can look at that?
1: Take a look at crisis call 854.
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Engine 01, smoke investigation. 314, Quinn Street Northeast. 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

0: Chrissy Adam area, taking a disorderly conduct, 5700 Turf Lane Southeast, Unit 51.
1: Right, I'm sorry, I'll be clear, refer to the original exhibit. Okay,
2: that's clear 15.
3: 10-7, clear 15, 2027.
0: Man at the location is screaming and having a meltdown. Correction, she's going to be outside of the apartment. Unknown name, white female, 40s, unknown clothing. RP has not had a visual on her. Currently still taking further.
1: 7-8, I copy.
0: 2028.
4: Right on voice, my friend. Missing is confirmed. I can email the report to TPD if they wish.
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0: Engine 1.
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6: BLS yellow response. 8529, Anderson Court Northeast. Cross Street is between Anderson Lane Northeast and then.
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5: 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Can you pack his info on the deal photo?
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0: 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Can you tell me if that comes back to the name you just added?

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1: 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The RP will be outside.
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0: Sandry. County Edward area, possible DUI off of Bald Hills Road Southeast. RP is following a red Honda sedan.
3: Seven nine.
0: It's going to be license plate Charles Edward Mary 7410. They're almost to Four Corners, headed towards the Elm.
3: Got it.

0: County units to the disturbance. This has now become physical. The subjects are fighting, no weapons seen.
1: 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What units are going to be code?
0: Copy all unit codes.

0: All right, let's answer. If we get any clothing descriptions of those involved.
1: We're no longer on the line with the RP. It's going to be Hispanic males, unknown, associated vehicles.

0: Columbia out of North Area for report of a verbal domestic at Butler Cove duplexes 2260 Division Street Northwest Unit 21-A, Adam.
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0: We're seeing reporting parties advising that husband is outside. They've been verbal. At one point, he took the car keys, advising that last night there was a physical DV between them as well.
1: 43.

0: Radio 3 out of 76. Can you send me back to Sex Pumps? Radio 2 out of 43. Okay, Tasha, just reaffirm my caller, her husband, for the address.
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1: Adam 40.
2: 32-year-old inside the house with the RP. RP used a leave in earlier, says male half is possibly HBD. Is now stating the male's back inside. Also advising that there are multiple guns in the home. She does not know where they are, but does say that the male is not armed. I ran both names, and I'm not getting a return.
0: 43, copy. Can we see if the RP can have her and the child meet us outside as well?
2: Caller actually just advised that she's stepping outside with the child to wait for you.
0: 43, copy.
3: Ready, 2-0-1. 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

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At 1240 Smith Street Southeast. Cross Street is between 12th Way Southeast and Keeley Drive Southeast.

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0: Sam 16, I'll take the fraud and Eddie.
1: 50. Adam 40, Sanford.
0: He's on language, let him go for him.
1: Sounds like it's going to be some sort of a domestic where family was trying to keep those two from driving away drunk, and that's how this disturbance occurred.
0: Okay.
1: Sam 3, copy another plate.
2: Sam 3, go ahead.
1: Charles North Tom 5440 also.
2: Going also.
1: We're going to be working through language barriers for quite a bit of time, but we're code 15.
2: Copy.
0: I want Sam 16 ETL.
2: 16 ETL.
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4: 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Cross Street is between 12th Way Southeast and Keeley Drive Southeast.

0: Engine 02, Battalion 01, commercial fire alarm, at 2932 Capitol Mall Drive Southwest. Cross Street is between Black Lake Boulevard Southwest and Cooper Point Road Southwest.
1: Yeah.
0: 861, BLS response. 7816, Arrow Street Southeast. Cross Street is between 78th Avenue Southeast and 80th Avenue Southeast.
2: Okay, 5-3 will divert as well.
1: 5-3 diverting. County units to the assault. Appears that the knife has been removed from the scene and the bleeding is controlled. The suspect will have autism.
2: Engine 64 affirm.

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1: Oh, one of them.
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4: 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The same bleeding is controlled. He got stabbed in the hand. Law enforcement is still en route.
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2: 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There is some previous alarm history.
3: Our last response, 6670, 6th Avenue Southwest. Cross Street is between Dennis Street Southwest and Israel Road Southwest.

0: Engine C1, this would be a 64-year-old female, conscious breathing, is bleeding from an incision in her groin where she had heart surgery earlier today.
1: Zero, 23.
2: Received. This is being called in by a neighbor advising the alarm at the church is going off and one of the back doors is open.
1: Hey, David, 2-4.
2: 2-4.
3: 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Cross Street is between MVR Lane Southwest and Anderson Road Southwest.
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1: You guys are going to be seeing a 9-year-old female. She had sputum from her trachea, as well as going in and out of multiple seizures. She is stable now. We got 100 on the rate, and the facility got 111 over 51 on the pressure. So we're just waiting for your arrival, to do your assessment.
5: 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We'll be there in 1 minute.

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0: 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It's about a 3-inch laceration to the top of his hand.

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1: 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You're on scene of a domestic.
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0: 5373. Fire's here. Which way do they go in the hallway?
1: Just come all the way down the hallway to the back. You'll see me sitting there.
0: Right, Georgia.

0: 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I'm on scene, and the door that is open is going to be on the east side.
1: 2 5 received on scene, and the door that's open is going to be on the east side.

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2: Are you at 320, bud? There's an open window just behind the fence. My guess is this is probably going to be a good bird, and they came out the door.
1: Behind the fence, possibly a good bird, and that they came out the door, 2024.
0: Looks like the front door is open as well. Possibly a staff member or a neighbor.
1: Seven, eight route.
2: Right. 24, you said someone was inside.
0: There's one outside. It looks like possibly a staff member or a neighbor.
2: Okay. Confirm if they're staff, and if not, we'll need someone to respond.
0: This is a staff member.
1: Area information pending a report of a domestic 4th Avenue Adams Street Northeast crime party witness, a male yelling and pushing a female. Both are have left the scene going opposite directions. Information pending 2125.
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2: I believe we're in Code 15. Staff members confirming he set the alarm off and opened the door.
1: We're in Code 15. Staff member confirming that he set the alarm off and opened the door. 2125.
3: Send a copy. I can do that in the DB downtown.
1: 278, receive. Reporting parties advising no weather.

0: seen females going to be white, gray hair, wearing blue jeans, males also going to be white, older, wearing a gray sweatshirt, and carrying a cane, female lasting going eastbound and forth, and male lasting going westbound and forth.
1: 2 out of 22, you can send me that.
0: Okay.
2: 24, 23. 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
1: Good.
0: We changed from a burg alarm to a fire alarm. What's the result?
1: Received. In 23, did you need me to start fire for the alarm?
0: Staff said they'll have it handled. I'll be talking to him again here in a second to confirm.
1: 24 received, do you want me to clear you from the call as well or leave you on it for now?
0: You can leave me on for now.
1: Okay.
2: Sam 12, 22.
0: 12.
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0: and we're still rolling there. Don't yield this plane first in Mossman.
1: Copy, going to yield first in Mossman.
0: And go west on Mossman.
1: Mossman.
0: Where are you, 6-12-20, 7-8-10, call?
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0: 6 call 10, we're still westbound, Mossman and Rice, speed 20.
1: Still westbound, Mossman and Rice, speed 20.
0: I'm going to take a right on the Solberg. Looks like I'm going to come back to.
1: Right on Solberg.

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0: All right, I'm with them.
1: Seven nine.
0: 7-9, we'll be pulling into McDonald's.
1: Pulling into McDonald's.
2: Seven-8, we'll be with him.
1: Seven-8.
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0: 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Female's advising someone who's arrested, who was arrested, is back at the location.
1: 301 Adam, 40 over us, 3.
0: All right, go ahead.
1: Can you log another one, please?
0: Okay.
1: And I'll be swapping back over.
0: Very good.
2: Six swapping drivers detained. We're going to clear the car.
0: Driver team, clear the car.
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0: To Chaucer Road Southwest. RP stating that there is a car driving around town motor with police lights on the front of it, acting like he's going to pull people over. It's a black Jeep Cherokee, license plate Charles Paul King 8910.

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1: Received.
0: I have engine D1. Go ahead. Yeah, you guys can stand down. Sorry about that. Olympic 5 receive. Break cap. Olympic 5 declare turning.
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0: Can you put me in a personal vehicle?
1: 일단.
0: 3 Adams, I'll be clear. I'm out of it. Right,
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1: 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Okay,

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At 215 Killian Road Northwest, number 152. Cross Street is between Coast Avenue Southeast and 92nd Avenue Southeast.

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841, BLS response. 7816, Air Street Southeast. Cross Street is between 78th Avenue Southeast and 80th Avenue Southeast.

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0: You can stand down, Agent 41. Thanks.
1: Received, Agent 41, Capital. You can stand down. Thank you.

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0: Okay, I'm in North Area for a trespass complaint for a male that's been verbally trespassed. Target 2925 Harrison Ave, Northwest.
1: 7-0.
0: Reporting parties advising the male's been verbally trespassed multiple times. Just entered the male's restroom. Not sure what his name is, but does advise that he tends to run when law enforcement gets there. In 70, it's going to be a white male in his 20s, wearing a black baseball hat, blue jacket, over a white shirt, gray pants, black sandals. Carrying a black backpack, no weapons, but possible narco alcohol use.
1: Copy.
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0: Engine 01, Battalion 01, Truck 01, Commercial Fire Alarm. 310, Maple Park Avenue Southeast. Cross Street is between Franklin Street Southeast and Jefferson Street Southeast.
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0: Engine 24, Battalion 21, Station 21, outdoor burn ban violation. 18816, 119th Avenue Southeast. Cross Street is between Blueberry Hill Lane Southeast and then.
1: At this DOT building. We have nothing showing, no alarms activated.
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0: 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I've read through 904. I think you can go ahead and clear that.
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0: 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So hopefully the area is already checking. The dark case is still there.
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0: 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I will be in the area of target checking. His guitar case is still there.

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0: Confirmed, it's a tamper switch from the service level. I'm going down to check it out, and we'll be resetting. You can cut engine one loose.
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Go ahead. I'm just going to count the reset. Let's see.

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1: Go for Battalion 01.
0: Just for information, we just received another fire alarm at your location.
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1: 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Capital from Battalion 1, has DS been notified?
0: 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I'll check with the alarm company.
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4: Control.

0: 32, David 39, can you enter the female juvenile as a runaway? Four, three, he can be detained for a felony warrant. One, go ahead.
1: I'm on scene. I got a verm pile. I'll be attempting to locate. I'll get a better address for you here in a minute.
0: Copy all the verm pile. Attempt to locate. 2240.
2: Wait. They'll be heading towards Tenino. Copy.

0: Trickle one officer, battalion one.
1: Go ahead.
0: I just got a voicemail with DES dispatch, but I'm having Capital contact the alarm company to contact DES as well.

0: 39. I was on FI earlier today at the City Shops. Could you please cross-reference that?
1: Confirm. And do we have her full middle name?
2: Six full time. Nine.
3: 6 plus 10, 6 plus 20, 6 plus 9. RP is a witness stating that Kia is involved, still taking further.
1: I'm going to stand by just a moment. I'm on the line with Joe.
3: It's a husband and wife. An employee is calling this in. The male was trying to get physical with a manager. Near the Wounded Warrior parking.
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2: 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I'm at west. I'll be clear.
3: Copy.
1: 25, county work confirmed.
3: I mean, it's just going to be a black male, approximately 20 years old, 5'7", slim build, wearing a black shirt and dark colored jeans. The female is a black female, also in 20s, approximately 5'7", wearing a dark colored shirt and dark colored pants, no weapons seen.

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4: I'm sorry, yeah, reckless possible. Civil, 671 Piner Street. There's a vehicle with someone in it screaming about neighbors and wanting to kill someone. Sounded like it, they hit something.
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1: Copy.
2: Battalion 01 Capital.
3: Go for Battalion 1.
2: Did the campus troopers contact you?
3: That's affirmative. I've had it face to face. We are going to leave the system in trouble. We advise State Patrol about it, and they're going to follow up with DES.
2: Okay, because the alarm company didn't really have any contact information.
3: The Battalion 1 copies. I also left a message on DES's dispatch number that I had.
2: Received.

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0: area for physical domestic at 5477 15th Avenue Northeast, Unit J, John 201.
1: 18901 18901 119th Ave, and this is a recreational burn. You'll be clear returning.
2: Right.
0: 59. They're currently separated. The RP is saying there's a male half. Beat them up. Declining medical.
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0: Yeah, necessary information pending a non-injury blocking collision Yagaway, Northwest Harrison Ave, Northwest, for the airbag deployment. Information pending, 2329.
1: 4390, copy.
0: Okay.
2: 22, you can send that to me.
0: 22, receive.

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1: 2 David, 2 4.
0: Two four. I think this is going to be a frequent caller. He's advising that someone stepped in the sewer and then also said someone took a female down there and is assaulting her.
1: Copy. I'll check the area. Show this history of them.
0: I see. History of the phone number attached.
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0: 3559. The RP stating that she's going to be in a black Nissan Altima at the leasing office. The male half will still be inside the apartment.
1: But
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2: Angela Lopez Schroeder, 5'6", 200 pounds, Hispanic, black hair, brown eyes, English speaking, last seen wearing black hoodie, black sweatpants, white or gray tank top.
0: Yeah.
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4: Okay, well, we're getting another fire alarm activation at Maple Park Avenue. Do you want me to just hold that?
5: Yeah, it's a supervisory issue. They're having DES come out to deal with it. State Patrol's on scene.
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1: Yes, sir.
2: William David Lincoln, 5413. Charles, 353, boy. And just note, this is going to be the driver of the Subaru.
1: I see. Ready to send me. I'll be back in TCS on a traffic stop. Can we start me? Can we start me?

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1: 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I'll head that way.
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1: 14-foot, I received. Alpha. Do they need to be cleared? You have to read a little further down. Passenger requesting aid, 17-year-old female. She's conscious, has a bump on the back of her head. Law enforcement's on scene, requesting an eval.
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0: Do you need this party for anything else?
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1: 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There you go.
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3: 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I'll be waiting outside for contact.
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0: 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At 1050 Palm Street Southeast. Cross Street is between Union Avenue Southeast and Henderson Boulevard Southeast.
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3: 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Cross Street is between Mitre Drive Northwest and

0: Engine 31, BLS yellow response. 5477, 15th Avenue Northeast. Cross Street is between Woodland Creek Street Northeast and Trahan Street Northeast.
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2: 113. Crying, stating that she has a stalker and they keep following her and that they left about 4 ago in a blue Prius.
1: 7-8, copy. If you're still online, can you see if she can make her way to the police department?

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3: I received reporting parties advising that he thinks his mom may be lost, left the house 2.5 hours ago. How's that return?
0: .23-17, we'll be down here shortly and grab it.

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0: 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At 1811 22nd Avenue Southeast, number 112. Cross Street is between 1st Street Southeast and King Road Southeast.
1: Speaking complete sentences. For vitals, I got 154 over 78, 72 for a heart rate. He was originally 90% on room air. Now he's at 97. He said that his SpO2 remains at around 98 on room air. And then his respiratory rate is 32. He said that there is it's getting better with the albuterol treatment. We are planning on just transferring to OSED, if you're comfortable with that.
2: Med 3 copies of short. Are you guys still upstairs, or are you down in the rig?
1: We're down in the rig.
2: Yes, if he tolerated the transfer your rig well, and seems to be stable. I don't mind you guys discontinuing the NEP treatment and transporting to OSA.
1: MR 15 copies, thank you.
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3: 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I have one piece.
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0: 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Cross Street is between 1st Street Southeast and Kane Road Southeast.

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3: 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They're now alone at this location.
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2: Drive southbound to, sorry, exit to 93rd. Charles X Ray Union, 9007.
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1: Just confirming, you said the tab was 655084, Adam.
2: Okay.
1: Mercy, I didn't get a return on it.
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0: County Edward area, information pending a reckless driver, Rochester, Minnesota Street. A quad is racing up and down.
1: Hurry it, and I'll email a photo to IP, not IP.
2: That you'll email that was lost it.
1: Do intercity transit. I'll send him a picture.
2: Mercedes.
1: Can you just notify the lady supervisor of our call to take a look?
2: Thanks, ma'am. I reran the tag you gave me. I'm attaching the return.
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1: Go ahead. 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
0: Copy. Said 11184 George.
2: Regie.
1: 8-23.
2: Go ahead.
1: RP said the DOL photo is a match. It's what she currently looks like.
2: Regie.

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0: 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Officer, be on the lookout for a missing person out of Olympia from Olympia Crest Apartments, Unit Eyes and Ida 9206 Lily Road Northeast. Subject's a June Marie Provost, date of birth 1969-0603, white female 5'7", 130, black and brown, last name wearing black polo shirt and pants. For information at this time, 2310.
1: Right on, Sam 3. Could not resolve. 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

0: 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I'm checking the trail north from Martin.
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0: 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At 1811 22nd Avenue Southeast, number 112. Cross Street is between 1st Street Southeast and Kane Road Southeast.
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0: 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Cross Street is between Inn and Rotoloop Southeast.
1: Oh, Victory. En route, we don't know the truck number. Driver is Kenny, ETA, 35 minutes.
2: There you are.
1: 2315.
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4: 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Pulse of 68, respiratory rate at 10. We're rating your arrival.
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3: 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Cross Street is between Andres Street Northeast and Astera Street Northeast.

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0: 1031 King Tucker.
1: And
2: go ahead.
0: At this point, we don't have any PC for a crown.
2: Yeah, same here. We're just trying to figure out some logistic issues with gas and getting the truck back up here to pilot to get started. She also just disclosed a DV that occurred last night between her and the boyfriend that occurred at the pilot.
0: Okay. He's got a can of gas here that he's putting into the truck, so...
2: The boyfriend is there putting gas in the truck?
0: Yeah, he's got a can of gas, but we'll get them to the pilot.
2: Copy that.
3: Christian Edward, first of James, John, Adam, Mary, Edward, Sam, Adela, D as in David, date of birth, 1965, 0404.
1: Just confirming for the year on the date of birth, was that 1965 or 1955?
3: 1965.
1: Received.
2: Really, Sanford? Can you start squandering my location for a domestic?
4: Damn.
2: I agree. 40, can you just confirm the name?
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2: We're inside your apartment with the sun.
1: Where's he at? At the apartment with the sun.
4: Copy.
3: So,
1: the last time. In the sense of.
3: Ready to Adam 43, we'll be 15.
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1: Right, 2-12-17.
0: But
1: like she does frequent the trail to the north. They were in a verbal argument earlier, which is probably why she's on an extended walk.
0: Right.
1: 17 back. Doesn't frequent any stores commonly. Does have her phone, but it's dead. And may or may not have her wallet.
0: Right.
2: Go
1: ahead. She also doesn't use the bus system.
2: Okay. She's got a Lacey address that's not too far. It's well within walking distance. Is there a chance she got confused and ended up going back to that apartment?
1: Yeah, we'll check. He's saying she lives here, but we'll double check on that.
2: Where's it?
3: Did I hear you say she does not use the bus system?
1: Correct.
0: Copy.
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2: I'd agree.
3: We're out, so you know, 69-year-old male with bradycardia, rate of 48, pressure of 102 over 70. He was seen earlier today for the same. Signed to AMA. Sounds like he's a little more willing to be transported this time. He was seen today at the physician after we saw him. They gave him two IV bags of fluid, and he's still hypotensive and bradycardic at this time. ANO times 4, slightly febrile, possible shock.
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0: 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ALS response. 7214, Hayworth Avenue Northeast. Cross Street is between Andres Street Northeast and Astero Street Northeast.
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2: A34, BLS response. 3142, Bucknell Court Southeast. Cross Street is between Marquette Street Southeast and

Medic 4, Fire Ops 1, ALS response. 3142, Bucknell Court Southeast. Cross Street is between Marquette Street Southeast and then,

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1: How you doing, guys?
0: I'll be checking Charlie's trail on foot.
1: Received, checking Charlie's mustering trail on foot, 2334.
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0: A-Unit 34, Medic 4, Olympic 2. Patient is 6-year-old male, conscious, difficulty breathing, described as wheezing. He's been given a buterol, minor relief, history of asthma.
1: 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I checked the trail from Martin Way to the farthest north point, 7200 block of Woodard Bay, and UTL on anybody.
2: Mercy, can you check the trail from Martin to the farthest point at the 7200 block of Woodard Bay and UTL on anyone?

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0: 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Cross Street is between End and Maple Valley Road Southwest.
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2: 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And moving good here.
0: Medic 4 received. Sounds good. Thanks. 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
0: 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We can clear that as info for now.
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0: 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We have Marshall Middle School with Idaho Plate 1022366.
1: Confirming that is 1022366.
0: April.
2: Shot on 43. He just showed me clear as well. Also.
1: I copy clear as well, so it's your office.
2: I'll be in route to back 7 now.
1: Received.
0: We have 10 7 now. 215, be the last way.
1: No, I crossed the 15 vehicle on I side. Also, I'm not getting a return out of Idaho.
0: Can we get a VIN for you when you're ready?
1: Good.
0: 3 King Paul, Frank Lincoln 4, Adam 7 8, Henry Edward 0, 1 5 8 4 0.
1: Perfect.

0: So no, I think the data return message and Idaho I'm attaching.
1: Yeah, everything here?
0: Okay, Vicky.
2: Paul 17.
0: Good.
2: She's at St. Pete's. We're heading over there.
0: She's at St. Pete's heading over there.
1: Go for 834.
0: Do you guys want our wheels?
1: Stand by.
0: Copy.
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2: We're at 2825. 991 can be cleared. I saw him standing and moving around just fine.
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1: A11, ELS Yellow Response, 8028, 186th Avenue Southwest. Cross Street is between Jocelyn Street Southwest and then.
2: I'll be primary, clear result. 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
0: 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Charles King Victor, 1467.
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1: 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What was the reason?
0: Laceration on the roof.
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4: 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At 700 Prairie Park Lane Northeast, number 110. Cross Street is between Prairie Park Street Northeast and 103rd Avenue Northeast.
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0: Just one, go ahead.
1: Who was there to be here? Was it just somebody else staying, or was it the administration?
0: He was staff.

0: Aquarius, 722. Hey there.
1: I'm doing all right.
0: 22 Victor Radio, this email is showing a male outside the bar.
1: When does female have a male outside the bar? 01. Restrict you for contact.

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1: Perfect.
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0: 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Sam, Adam, Nora. Second last is Nicholas. Laura, Ida, Charles, Ocean, Lincoln, Adam, Sam. First is Adam, David, Edward, Nora. Middle and Mary. 2003. And 18.
1: I copied most of that. Can you go again with the second half of the last name? 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
0: Nora, Ida, Charles, Ocean, Lincoln, Adam, Sam.
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6: It's going to be last of Bonnie, Boy, Ocean, Laura, Henry, Adam, Mary. First of Cynthia, Charles, Young, Nora, Tom, Henry, Ida, Adam. Middle of M, as in Mary. Date of birth, 1999-07-19.
1: Second.
6: It's going to be last of Ocean, Robert, Ocean, Zebra, Charles, Ocean. First of Ariana, Adam, Robert, Ida, Adam, Nora, Adam, middle of N as in Nora, date of birth, 2004-06-24.
1: Okay, 24-0, I'm on Aiden, driver's license, 2031.
0: Robert.

0: I'm Thompson, PA driver's license 927, clear to land.
1: Was that for me? I couldn't hear you.
0: Hey, for no one's on Cynthia Drivers' license, 2027, correct of runs.
1: Probably, would you pass that?
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2: Breathing.
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6: 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They just walked in and became visible. Physical, unknown HPD or narco, no weapons.

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0: Put me on an assist with Lacey on their DV on 15th. And no, they're counting to me.
1: Copy.
2: Vest and shorts. He has tattoos. He is currently walking out now.

0: 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At 929 Prosper Road Southwest. Cross Street is between Lake Park Drive Southwest and Kensington Lane Southwest.
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0: David 95. It'll be a 19704 Old Highway 99 Southwest. A white male in his 50s with facial hair, dark gray hoodie, plaid shorts. Are peeping through intoxicated. No weapons seen.
2: 970.
0: 70.

0: pretty close to 28th. So they're maybe walking southbound, possibly through Fred Meyer parking lot. No PC as of yet.
1: Possibly walking through the parking lot. Fred Meyer, no PC as of yet.
2: BOC 459 will be exercising the search warrant. Can we get close to him?
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2: Right.
1: Employees at Ed Express said they saw him walk south through Fred Meyer parking lot.
2: Yeah, let's go ahead and start containment. So you set up to do a track. And radio, can you see if county has a drone operator available, please?
0: Confirm.
2: Yeah, one copies.
1: Yeah, 5, 8, and 4. Floorball 48 on Adam 42.
3: Go for 28. I just want to confirm the first piece here.
1: Profile 31. What was the PC?
2: GPS all 4.
0: Ops 1 units will be resuming normal traffic. Ops 4, Ops 3 is clear their code 10. Ops 1 resuming normal traffic, 020.
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3: Sorry, I think you decided. I want to request enough.
0: Okay.
1: I'll be transporting 1 COC.
2: Upload this is C021.
1: Twenty, where are you at? I'll be on the north side of Cosville.

0: Make it kind of express employees were leaving. Close down for the night.
1: I'm Edward of Lincoln, Lincoln Sam, first at Anthony, common spelling.

0: 1 is Arthur.
1: 1 King 5-3.
0: My MCP lost connectivity. Can you just advise on where I'm going?
2: Good.
1: State's asking if you need assistance.
2: Affirm. If you can start having containment set up, moving south.
3: Can you just inform them that he will be going away for the night?

0: property. I was looking too much. I see comments coming in about a truck leaving an area of that involved.
1: Is clear no once that licensed eligible is a protected party in an order and a respondent in an order and is a supervised person. Mercy.
0: Okay, I don't need any details about this. I might want to put that out in some water.
2: Units of the disturbance, there is a gray truck license plate, David 86939 John at the Safeway out of Trosper. Middle finger sticker.

0: Radio 4-5. If you get history on that plate, it should be associated with auto. That would be the main suspect.
1: Plate is going to be associated with auto?
0: If you check history, I believe we have frequent contacts with him inside that vehicle. So if he took a left on Prosper, looks like he's headed towards Black Lake, you can advise county and state, please.
1: Go towards Black Lake.
0: Don't you question, and I'll take Tom Waters' call. Copy. No, let's cancel the track. He probably just doubled back and got in the car to Safeway lot. That's where they frequently stay the night at. Rather than

0: Good. You want me to try to rip up Trosper to intercept that truck?
1: Yeah, if you can, please.
0: 32. 5-8, we'll go with him.
2: When you get 14 11, did you check her vehicle at AutoZone?
0: Negative.

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0: 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What is the address for the Denny's? Don't worry.
1: 1 Lincoln 4, the address is 600 Trosper Road Southwest.
0: Thank you.

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2: 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We'll be with you shortly.
0: Sorry, in case he gets back on the freeway, I'll advise if I see him.
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6: Charles 39 is southbound Black Lake from 101.
1: Proceed southbound.

0: Roger. The OPD staged Mike's auto care, and clearly he didn't pass here, so I'll start working my way back.
1: Roger.
0: I'm sorry, that's not Black Lake Boulevard.
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0: Troy area. Permission pending a secondhand report of a suspicious third path of a rocket at 55 Street Southeast. Murphy was informed that there's a male sleeping in the car wash with a group of people surrounding him. Information pending 045.
1: 22, you send it.
0: Thank you, received.
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0: A1.

0: info. 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
2: Thank you.
3: Institute of the Suspicious for Dr. Rocket. Approximately 20 years ago, we got another suspicious clerk there. This was also secondhand. Her printing party said that she got a text from a friend saying someone there just got stabbed. Information 446.
4: Go for 43.
5: District, I'll give you a call.
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0: Chuck 01, BLS Yellow response. At 418 4th Avenue East. Cross Street is between S's Messenger Alley Northeast and Jefferson Street Northeast.
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6: 23.
5: Received. This was going to be an open line. The car receiver heard some yelling, and just prior to disconnecting, heard a male say what the, then the line disconnected. It was unable to reach anyone upon calling back.
1: Radio chat, I'm 22. Male's up and walking away. I'm code 15.
5: I'm 15, male up and walking away, code 15, 049.

0: Sugar One, this will be a 59-year-old man, conscious, breathing normal, complaining of knee pain. Also, just for information, OPD is on scene for a different altercation.
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0: 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Mountain 16, this will be 9740 Silicon Roads up east, common name Galatale Building Supplies. RP is hearing male voices and digging. They don't usually work at this time.
1: 6-7-16, those usually get curves there. Receive 6-7, I'm in the area. 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Can you out there if they still have their camera system?
0: Different. 16, the RP is going to be a neighbor, I'll ask still. So.

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0: Okay, 1-Lincoln 4, you can clear me off this one.
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1: Higher than the helicopter we saw. He's shirtless with a red short. Bald head.
2: Speed, now shirtless, red short, bald head.
1: He jumped a fence, northbound.
2: Confirmed, northbound.
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3: I have a reasonable suspicion to detain the male. 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

0: 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At 418 4th Avenue East. Cross Street is between Mrs. Messenger Alley Northeast and Jefferson Street Northeast.
1: June 254, I'm clear. I'll be in at 81's call. Radio 1 Adam 40.
2: Adam 40, good.
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1: Can you change me to a 4 pair, please?
2: 1 by 40, 0.
3: 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I'm heading back to the apartment.

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3: ILP 24, assault 4 DV on Allen about.
4: I have a PC for assault 4 DV. Can you vote him with on him?
0: This is Adam Boy, Adam David versus Allen, common. Also.
4: Go ahead, Alpha.
0: The man we saw run matched his physicals. I'm aware of him also being violent with law enforcement.
4: Receipt. Know that Ryan has a serving violence law enforcement.
5: He lives in Olympia Press, doesn't he?
0: Yeah, he lives here. And he fled on foot.
5: Sorry, Dad. If I've had 1.5, just start enforcing priority.
6: I'm about to exit Pacific. Be there shortly.
5: Alright, company's clear. Well, for.
0: Yeah, 2-17.
4: Good.
0: Allen frequents Newview Court, the Chehalis Trail, and a safe house for females at 26 and Lily.
4: Six-two, leaving CMC, heading back to the jail with 101.
5: Yeah, I'm 6-2, receipt.
6: Seventeen-two-five. Where was the start point on the other side of the fence?
0: Yeah, I'll drop the pin on where we heard the fence moving. We never crossed the fence north, so anything you pick up north of it, it's gonna be him.
6: Okay. You want to put your drone up?
0: I'll have it with me.
5: Private.

0: 25, where are you guys going to be starting from?
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2: Hi, very good.
0: When you get a chance, could you put his photo on the call? On always call.
1: If you go back 2 years on Alan, he has a vehicle on a traffic stop I have with him. His girlfriend is probably in that and could be trying to pick him up.
2: Received.
0: 5853. Cool. You just find a spot anywhere in here and put the drone up.
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0: We found his car. It's parked in an adjacent parking lot, so he knows he's probably also on foot.
1: Let's see. I also attached history with him, and I am running him now to get better.

0: 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I'm, myself will be in, myself on Friday will be at the Olympia Cross launching the drone.
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0: 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Cross Street is between it and Keating Road Northwest.
1: Yes.
2: 12 and Lily.
1: Proceed.
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1: Ground up, 110. Units to the domestic on Lily, the subject, the UFO photos up. Correction attack.
2: We're at 2 Paul 46.
1: Good.
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1: Please break unit to Cedar 15th.
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8: 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Do I just, you want me to just run him along the pin line back here?
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0: Two boys, 5 hours random from 8. 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
2: Ready to join Zeta 1. Correction, he is not bald. He does have a long hair, about waist long.
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0: We're almost down to the trail and we can hear voices to ourselves. 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
1: I'm sure I can hear voices coming from the south and then of the distance.

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1: Receive breakup. Break off 4, we're going to be on a code 10 for challenging one on the bridge on the trail. Off 4 units on a code 10 at 118.

0: 39 Drew has eyes, they're detaining one.
1: Copy, was detaining one.
2: Yeah, he was detained. We're just off in UV court on the trail.
1: He goes off in UV court on the trail.
0: He's detained. You can open the air.
1: Confirm to clear the air.
3: Yeah, stay firm.
1: Deep break. Ops 40 minutes, dropping Coast 10, resuming normal traffic at 119.

0: 25, send another unit over to Newview Corps. He's resisting going back down to the Corps. 43.
1: 43.
2: We're bringing the rat.
0: Yeah, I'm taking the dog back. County unit south end.
3: Ten eight here.

0: Where it's taking a disturbance at Winco Foods, 7540 Martin Way East.
1: 1-boy-41,
0: Charles Lauer 9, the caller is reporting females fighting in the parking lot. Please be verbal only. You're saying police might be on scene already. So still verbals taken further.
2: LSG unit, can you view to interview the female victim?
1: 2-4.
2: 2-4.

0: Ready to start 01. I'm interrupting this call with 1.
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2: 2-4, I'll be on with the victim.
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1: We saw it at work. 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
0: 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Alright, 1 King 5-3.
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0: 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And after it's been dispatched, can you close it out?
1: Yeah. Receive.

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0: 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Nine Sam, Mary King, 514.
1: Beginning at 24.
0: Appreciate it. Thank you. I'll be out with it at the grocery yellow parking lot.
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0: First of Francella, Frank Robert, Adam Nora, Charles Edward, Lincoln Lincoln Adam, Blessed Deese, David Edward Edward, Sam Edward, Bill and Mary, date of birth 1963-0718. And that's going to be out of Arizona.

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1: 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I'll be clear.
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0: 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And the channel 2, Charles Williams 7555.
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Clear within the rest, and I'll be notified of the city.

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Cross Street is between Yale and Harris Street Southeast and 104th Avenue Southeast.

Engine 24, 841, Station 21, ALS Yellow response. 14548, Yen Highway Southeast. Cross Street is between 89th Avenue Southeast and Burnett Road Southeast.

in 21, engine 21, this will be an 18-year-old male, conscious, breathing normal, took an unknown amount of kratom, thinks he took too many, is complaining of lightheadedness and feeling like he's going to pass out, numbness in his feet,

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834, Station 35, BLS Yellow Response. 7212, 33rd Avenue Northeast. Cross Street is between Bali Street Northeast and Maya Street Northeast.

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1: 22.
2: State Patrol, I believe it's going to ask our assistant if they've had someone run from a traffic stop and turn off the middle on any different point.
0: I received.
3: 2217. We'll handle this one if you head west on that.
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2: 43.
4: All I got was a black man.
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2: 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I'm going tomorrow.
0: Proceed.
3: 17. What are the details on the suspicious?
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0: By security advising there's a black Toyota Camry that's been sitting at the address for a few hours with the trunk open, unoccupied. Last time they saw it 4 hours ago, it was running.
3: Copy.
2: 17-24. If you guys have paper, I can take a look at it.
4: Yeah, please. Thank you for down briefing.

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0: State was on scene of a blocking disabled. The driver just fled on foot on 101 towards Cooper Point.
2: Similar, you can find that as well.
0: Similar.
3: To request an assistance if you're available. A blocking disabled the interchange I-5 southbound to 101 north. Their driver left on foot running northbound 101. Wait, I'll get a description.
4: Yeah, I heard the description with supervisor approval of interrupt.
3: Copy, 16 approved.

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1: State 404, but
0: I just did an area check off of Crosby, Mottman Road. I'm over here at Evergreen Park. Well, I have no idea where my guy went. I didn't have any PC for a crime. He might have been drinking and driving, but his vehicle is experiencing mechanical failures, and I can't articulate him drunk before driving. So no need to rush over here. I'm going to keep looking for him, but I have no idea where he went at this point.
1: Copy.
2: 404, do we know who he is?
0: No, there's a very apparent language barrier, and as I was asking him for an ID, he just took off running.

0: Janae, your patient's a 90-year-old male, conscious pretty normally. He's very upset and confused. Doesn't know where he is. Had a fall a few days ago. RP's trying to get him back to the bed.
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0: Okay. When you get a chance, can you just attach this route that plate?

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At 929 Prosper Road Southwest, number A, 117. 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

0: Korea, 619, check one. Jacobson, John, Adam, Charles, Ocean, Boy, Sam, Edward, Nora, first name Patrick, D. David, 1993-0922.
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0: Patrick Dylan Jacobson, 1993-0922, white male, 5'8", 135, blonde and blue, misdemeanor at Kirkland, PD, DUI, 5500, King, Pierce, Snohomish counties only, convicted felon status for taking motor vehicle without permission, second, attending to a lit police vehicle, and a driver showing suspended or revoked third expires 2031.
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Engine 03, Medicaid, Fire Ops 3, ALS response. 1115, Wheeler Avenue Southeast. Cross Street is between East Side Street Southeast and Central Street Southeast.

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At 12,840-188th Avenue Southwest, number 319. Cross Street is between MBR Main Southwest and Anderson Road Southwest.

0: engine O3 medicate. This will be a 37-year-old female, conscious, short of breath, gasping, possibly asthma-related, does not have an inhaler. She'll be in a blue Suzuki SUV parked across from the address.
1: Okay.

0: 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Cross Street is between Hewitt Lake Drive Southeast and then.
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Cross Street is between East Side Street Southeast and Central Street Southeast.

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0: Are we out of OPD for Lunsford Tanner, Middle J John, 1981-013. OPD only, white male 5'10", 165, green brown. Pedestrian interference 500, controlled substance 500. I'll run them full. Before we talk, thank you.

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0: I'm trying to get down 43. Receive reporting party is behind the church at a distance. Is that they heard glass breaking and then saw a tall white male walking around the back of the building.

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0: Yeah, 7-4-3. 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
0: He did not specify.
2: For the alarm company, it was Evergreen Christian.
0: Okay, from the advice Evergreen Christian with the zone of kitchen motion.
2: Receiver checking on foot.

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2: 3 2 43. 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

0: 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He hasn't spotted us. 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
1: Do you want a canine?
0: Yes, please.
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3: 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I have eyes on the suspect. He's currently back. Looking through the fridge, it's going to be a white male, brown hair, brown beard, gray shirt.
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0: 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I've lost visual on him, but it appears that he was last seen near the broken window.
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0: 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Op 4 is on code 10 for the suspicious possible burg over at the Evergreen Christian Center, 1000 Buckley Boulevard, just less information, 534.
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0: Showing a misdemeanor warrant out of Spokane Police on the lease, a Estes, date of birth 1991-1016. It's going to be a white male, 6'2", 150, brown and black. It's going to be for false statement to public servant. Amount on bail, 2000, Spokane County only. Convicted felon for Burke, second. No return on drivers.
1: Received. Also, can you get a triple I form for any prior burglaries?
0: Affirmative.

0: I'm 22, triple I's are attached, and I found his driver's out of Texas.
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0: 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We can clear the air.
1: Copy, secondary is clear. Ops 4, resuming normal traffic. Ops 4, resuming normal traffic.
2: Three of 2-39, clear, and 10-42.
1: 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Have a good night.

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1: Charles 109.
0: Charles 109. Just a single vehicle. She does have a friend that wants to check to determine if it's drivable or not. It's a black Dodge Journey.

0: 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Auckland service?
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Cross Street is between 14th Avenue Southeast and 20th Avenue Southeast.

0: 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But 2-4 is clear of county. This can be cleared with unrest.
1: Received. I'll meet you at the front door. And I did phone an ambulance.
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1: Good.
0: We have it at 2321 Conger Avenue. Cross case.
1: Good.
0: 4515. 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Officer.
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1: 59, I'm sorry, there was a lot of feedback. Can you go again?
0: Can you change this to a civil issue?
1: Proceed.

0: 3278 FIN1. 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
1: Two four six. Two four back to radio. The suicide is UTL.
0: Yeah, man, that's perfect.
2: Yeah, a little truck on.
0: Go ahead.
2: Very clear, patients can stay home.
0: 321. Okay.
1: 24.
0: On.
3: 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At 420 Yager Way Southwest. Cross Street is between Black Hills Lane Southwest and 4th Avenue Southwest.

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0: Bring it. 2 Paul 46, copy witness info. Last of Hernandez, common spelling. First of Ruben, Robert, Union, Edward Boy, Edward Nora, no middle, 1980, 12, 11.
1: Perfect.

0: 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Got a commercial alarm over at the Olympic Golf and Country Club, 3636 Country Club Drive, Northwest, and I'll attach history. 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

0: definitely see Charles area taking a alarm burg at Marvin Road for Cooper's food and drink. 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

Engine 04, Battalion 01, commercial fire alarm. 413, Lily Road Northeast. Cross Street is between Ensign Road Northeast and Providence Lane Northeast.

0: So far, we got an update from the alarm company. Somebody on site says everything's okay, false alarm, a patient pulled it, doesn't specifically say request to cancel, just advising false alarm.
1: I don't know, we'll touch base with security.
0: Very good.

0: 10 favor.
1: Can we have another date? I have another alarm at Cooper's Food and Drink for an intrusion.

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2: 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More information, 729.

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0: 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Can you change it to a Charles car also?
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0: Confirm this occurred on I-5.
1: 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State Patrol is aware.
0: Copy. If they're back on the freeway, we can clear refer to them.
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0: 2347. 47, the caller says there's two subjects harassing people. There's a white female with red hair, wearing a black tank top, black pants, male with long hair and a beard, wearing black, you know, with a white dog. They're harassing people who are passing them by.
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0: Capital Battalion 1.
1: Battalion 1.
0: I'm on scene. I've got a large three-story office building with a parking structure. I've got nothing showing. I'll be investigating.
1: The Battalion 1 is on scene of a large three-story office building with a parking structure. Nothing showing. Investigating. 742.
2: 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Cross Street is between Goldsby Street Southwest and 56th Avenue Southwest.

0: Engine 1 to Time 1, you guys can cancel. I'll handle. Is my copy canceled?
1: We had a male, Spanish-speaking only, said he needed help. Once the interpreter was on the line, he disconnected. He's not answering on callback.

0: This is going to be followed by the alarm company advising their subscriber fell and ate her head. Unknown age female spoke with her. Unknown if breathing normal or uncertain of location. Husband is on site. Black box information in the notes.
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0: Appreciate it. 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

0: for info, the unwanted person, IT, passerby that just walked up to me downtown, said he's currently at 4th and Washington, swinging on people's dogs.
1: Yes.
2: Thing 1, 4th and 8, officers on a cold 10.
3: Ops 3 is on code 10 of Roswell 31. Ops 1 is unrestricted, 801.
1: Information, Ops 3 is on a code 10, one officer fighting one. Once again, just information, Ops 3 is on a code 10, officer fighting one.
3: Information clearly restricted. Ops 3 is clearly code 10. They've detained one. Ops 1 is clearly restricted. Resuming normal 802.
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0: 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At 430 Little Road Northeast, number 312. Cross Street is between Ensign Road Northeast and Providence Lane Northeast.
1: Ocean two.
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0: 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At 849 Prosper Road Southwest, number 201. Cross Street is between Lake Park Drive Southwest and Kensington Lane Southwest.
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0: 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Sandor Charles, Henry, 3 Zebra.
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1: 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One of them to cross the route.
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0: 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The unwanted at Interstate Transit is going to be related to this. 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
0: Last of Sam, Edward, Victor, Edward, Robert, Sam, Ocean, Nora. First of Edward, Lincoln, Ida, Adam, Sam, Middle J, John, 1977, 0815.
1: Can you go ahead with the first again? 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
0: Sam, Edward, Victor, Edward, Robert, Sam, Ocean, Nora.

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0: M. Samir out of Chehalis for Alaska Severson first Elias Middle James 1977-08-15 white male 6'4" 184 brown and brown for FTA Fest third bill of 2500 another Capcom misdemeanor out of Click Attack for FTA criminal trespass second bill 1400 and he is the respondent on an order. He's not licensed, eligible, expires 2030.
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0: the Adam area for a suspicious vehicle at Fernbury Park. 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

0: 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I'm canceling engine 1 truck landing. 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

0: Capital to 21. 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
0: Okay, thanks.

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1: 6-18?
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Cross Street is between Old Pacific Highway Southeast and

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4: 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Cross Street is between Old Pacific Highway Southeast and then.
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0: I have a misdemeanor out of Federal Way for last of Doris, first of Gary, middle of Dutch, 1977-08-31-1977, Whitemill, 600-175, Brown & Brown for FDA Best 3rd, bill of 2000. He is licensed. He expires 2026. I love it.
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1: Go ahead. They've looked at the squad if you weren't aware. Copy. He's not here at the moment. I'm going to stick around and see if he comes back for his car.
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0: 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Cross Street is between Old Pacific Highway Southeast and then.
1: Sam 2, I'll be out with 16.
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0: 3-6-6. Can you confirm if there are any wants on it?
1: The 6-6, the Ghostbusters doesn't buy super about that. I've not seen any wants on it. There's also no RO information or license plate information on the registration.
0: See, is there any history?
1: Negative. I'm trying to see if I can find anything in house.
0: Copy, thank you.
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0: A misdemeanor out of Centralia. Last of Scott, first of Michael, middle J, 1990-0525, white male, 5'11", 152, brown and blue, for FDA controlled substance. No possession, theft, three, paraphernalia, bill of 2000. He is not licensed, eligible, expires 23-2. He also was trespassed from several locations in the locals for Tumwater, Lacey, and Neil.
1: Copy, 10-15.
0: Good shifting.

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0: Last of Robert Ocean Union, Nora David Young. First of George Edward Nora, Edward Victor Ida, Edward Victor Edward. Middle of Mary, 1980, 0304.

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0: 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Cross Street is between Kenwood Street Southeast and Seahawk Street Southeast.
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At 510 millivolts southeast, number 18. 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
1: 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Charles Edward David, 3641.

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0: 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Cross Street is between Meridian Road Northeast and Meridian Road Northeast.
1: We did not get a DOL for the person you had us run full for the last of more for stability. We found a different date of birth. We can run that now.

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They have not called in yet.

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0: 341, no ones off of that deal. You had me run last of Alonzo, first Juan, middle Francisco. He is licensed, expires 2031.
1: 41315.
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1: 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I'll make some contact.
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0: Can you attach the RO for the Charles Edward David plate also?
1: Go ahead, Mr. Also.
0: I copy her at Lewis County Capcom.
1: Received. Received. Is there anyone on scene? Two medium, two-story residential, nothing seen. We'll be investigating. It is evacuated. 944.
2: I'll be honest with the group at Maple Court.
1: Out with the group at Maple Court.

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0: I'll be out of Haven House.
2: Route 16, can you go into that last again a little slower?
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2: Proceed.

316 CAPCOM. There's a felony warrant for the DOC, Lassa Schaefer versus Dorothy Middleton, 1998-07-26, white female, 5'3", 184, blonde and blue, no bail. There is also a misdemeanor out of Kitsap County for FDA violation, no contact order, DV, bail 2,500. 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
1: Engine 03, the RP is reporting that both the fire and the CO alarm are going off. They don't see any smoke or fire, and they're currently having no exposure symptoms.
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0: Parking lot of Lowe's off of Yelm Highway with a red Ford Focus, no police. 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
0: Copy then. Frank Adam, Frank Paul, 343, 5 Young, William 33, 97, 52.
1: Who was the first three again?
0: I just Frank Adam.
1: Proceed.
2: Hey, this is 316. I'm on this. It was that one confirmed.
1: I'm on
0: them now. 7. Alright, you have got a 5-3. That first character made a 1.
1: Proceed.

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1: HO3 is on scene of a two-story triplex. Nothing showing. HO3 will be investigating.
2: 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Nothing showing. Investigating at 10 o'clock.

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0: 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At 700 Lily Road Northeast. Cross street is between 12th Avenue Northeast and Widow Green Drive Northeast.
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2: 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Cross Street is between 12th Ave in the northeast and Wooder Green Drive Northeast.

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2: 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Cross Street is between Powder Ridge Street Southeast and Solitude Street Southeast.
1: Units Route 2, Mima Road, this is reported as a 20 by 10 grass fire. The first caller said it was near the warehouse or nursery. Another caller says it's about 100 feet from a house.
3: Okay, Battalion 1-6.
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1: Castle 13, go ahead.
2: I'm on scene. We got a 20x20 moving. It's on the trail. It's going north. It's got blocked. It's going to the Glacier Heritage. On the trail, I'm at 152nd in Mima. We'll probably go with what we got coming. On command.
1: Captain 13 on scene, 20x20 fire moving onto the trail going north to the Glacier Heritage on the trail at 122nd in Mima. Captain 13 has command at 1014.

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0: Just confirming you guys are en route to 30th Avenue.
1: That's confirmed. We're clear. Part of the call.
0: Received. This is going to be for a 90-year-old female conscious breathing. Fall laceration to their hand.
1: Angel 3, receive.
0: 10-15.
2: Capital, Capital 3.
0: Captain 1-3, go ahead.
2: Myself and homeowner got it knocked down with extinguishers. I just seen one brush truck from off up.
0: Captain 1-3 and homeowner have it knocked down with extinguishers. Just need one brush truck for mop up.
3: Yeah, Captain 1-3 from Brush 1-2. We're just passing Little Rock Saloon right now. We'll just keep heading your way.
2: Yeah, sounds good. It's on Lima, almost 2 gate. It's Glacial Heritage Drive here. It's just a little warehouser. It's a spur road. You'll see us.
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5: Go ahead.
0: This is locals only for James M. Blake, 2004-03-31, white male, 5'10", 150, gray and brown, out of Olympia for PETA interference, bail 250. He has a trespass order out of Yelm. He is suspender of absurd, not licensed, not eligible through 2027, and nothing further.
5: 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Can you touch the deal off photo?
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0: 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Looks like parties are separated now. 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

0: 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Cross Street is between Powder Ridge Street Southeast and Solitude Street Southeast.
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0: Two Charles, 27 to cover.
3: 2761 is approximately 5'7", dark skin. Approximately 30s in a green shirt or jacket, black pants. He's on the west.

0: Capital MR-17, responding to 30th Ave.
1: MR-17 to 30th Ave.
2: I'm coming in the area.
1: Received.
3: 27 as well.
1: 27. He's inside the fence area, not inside the building. Appears transient, last seen sitting down, closer to the Franklin side.
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Chuck 31, BLS response. 6121, Glenmary Lane Southeast, number B. Cross Street is between 13th Avenue Southeast and N,

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1: 24.
0: 4 pole 24. Our units were also taking a bird alarm at 1600 Israel Road. It is video surveillance of two male subjects.
2: 478.
0: 478. 24 as well.
1: 4 pole 35, I'll be bird.
0: 4 pole 35.

0: Capital Truck 31, do we have exit 12?
1: Negative, I can start one.
2: Items. The Hispanic male, tan shirt, blue jeans, another Hispanic male with gray cargo pants, blue shirt with a logo and a baseball cap. The key holder does not know them.
3: Bonds. 6121, Glen Mary Lane Southeast. Number B. Cross Street is between 13th Avenue Southeast and then.
1: On into 31. I want to park through 1031.

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AMR, BLS response. 6121, Glen Mary Lane Southeast, number 8. Off Street is between 13th Avenue Southeast and then,

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2: The Charles area is taking a commercial panic alarm at BECU on Marvin Road. Milligan.
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0: Thurston, units clear from attorney.
2: Shadow have been locked up. Command terminated. West Thurston units returning 1039.
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0: 833, Medic 3, Firox 1, ALS response. 5700, Jacobson Court Southeast. Cross Street is between 57th Avenue Southeast and then.
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0: 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Cross Street is between Liberty Street Southwest and Rural Road Southwest.
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1: 5-6.
0: So, we have running Dick's Sporting Goods. A black male, 30-year-old, wearing a red hat, red mask, black sweatshirt, black pants, red gloves. He is inside the mall, refusing to leave after security has asked him to.

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0: Engine T1, BLS yellow response. 9124, Lady Slipper Street Southeast. Cross Street is between 91st Avenue Southeast and Snowdrop Street Southeast.

0: 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Cross Street is between 57th Avenue Southeast and then.
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2: We have a patient on the line reporting having suicidal ideations and requesting transport. History of depression, says they're with their children and spouse, but they're unaware. The patient's going to go sit on the porch. Law enforcement not en route at this point. If you want them to go with you, let me know.
3: 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No law enforcement at this time.
2: Received.

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1: 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The last location was just in front of the store in the mall, but they didn't say where they moved to.
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1: Hey, 1998-0112, this looks like it's out of Florida, non-extraditable. I didn't get a deal returned for him, but he is a respondent in order.
0: Street is between 12th Way Southeast and Keeley Drive Southeast.
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0: that's responding to the CPR West Eagle Lane Southwest. Unknown age, female, last seen 2 days ago, calling party says, cold to the touch, and no CPR in progress at this time.
1: Edge to do. Medic 8, 4.35, I'll be en route to the address.
0: 4.35. Mitchell, it's going to be a 9-year-old female, conscious, breathing is not normal.
2: Angel 3, receive. We get start some medicant.
0: Copy, I'll upgrade ALS at 1102.
2: 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Looks like fire's on scene, too.
0: 4, Sam 8.
3: 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Cross Street is between 12th Way Southeast and Keeley Drive Southeast.
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0: Copy, Medic 4 in place of Medic 10. Israel 3, Medic 4. This is a juvenile who's on 4 liters of oxygen, is having episodes of decreased heart rate, lethargic, and history of seizures. Did have a seizure while on the phone as well.
1: Medic 4, copy. 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Thanks, Medic 4. We're in quarters.
0: And again?
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0: 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Cross Street is between Fieldstone Drive Southwest and Kaiser Road Southwest.
1: Seventh Ave Southwest, report of a trailer on fire, unknown if anyone is inside. Another caller is advising it's going to be unit 110 and that the owner is not home.
2: Okay, no one. 3478215.
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0: Olympic, BLS Yellow Response. 9124, Lady Flipper Street Southeast. Cross Street is between 91st Avenue Southeast and Snowdrop Street Southeast.
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891, medic 5, engine 13-1, fire ops 4, ALS response. 6136, Old Olympic Highway Southwest. Cross Street is between Old Highway 410 Southwest and Old Highway 410 Southwest.

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1: Tree of CHS, requesting no sirens. 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
0: 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Your defensive strategy, you know, the water supply, if yourself, engine two, or doing fire control. 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
2: 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Air's at 100%. 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
0: Received. 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
0: I'll be assuming Code First Command. And if you copy the traffic from the initial and brief, the maintain engine 95 en route, and we'll keep engine 02, engine 91, tender 91. And handle this. I'll keep Battalion 01 for a second. The rest of them can clear.
1: 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Units on scene to remain. All other incoming units can cancel and stand down. Engine 01, Truck 01, did you copy?
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0: This is going to be a code 9. Can we have a coroner contact? Is that a number when you're ready?
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3: Battalion 01 is going to be assuming Roach Post Command from Battalion 91. Battalion 01 is assuming Roach Post Command from Battalion 91.
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2: 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I sent Engine 02. We won't need them at this time. You can go ahead and have them clear.
0: Received. Engine 2 will be clearing. Thank you.
3: Tracy Charles, unit for a parking violation littering. Mike Avellis.
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0: I found property. Can you clear the report also?
1: Also.
0: Can you send me 5-6 call?
1: Yeah.

0: theft just occurred 4014 Martin Way East, Spirit Halloween.
1: Charles 27.
0: And then the suspect walked out of the store about 2 ago, white male, tall, green coat, blue jeans. He had an injury on his left leg and using crutches. He stole several items.
2: 2828. Capital Engine 2-1.
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Engine 64, Battalion T1, Fire Ops 4, CPR in progress. 9124, Lady Flipper Street Southeast. Cross Street is between 91st Avenue Southeast and Snowdrop Street Southeast.

0: Engine 35, natural gas leak outside. 5108, Marion Drive Northeast. Cross Street is between 50th Avenue Northeast and 51st Avenue Northeast.
1: Medicaid from team.
2: Hello from Medicaid.
1: Yeah, we operated originally 48. Non-symptomatic bradycardia 28. On the way out to the ambulance journey, we're on responses. CPR is initiated. We do not have a pulse. We have a pulse. And he's starting to communicate a little bit.
2: Medicaid received symptomatic bradycardia. Went pulseless. Currently has a pulse. We'll be there in about 10 minutes.

0: 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Let me clear for the rest.
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0: He's coming back with a round of compressions. 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
0: 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They're still mopping up on some spots. You can show command terminated.
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1: Hi, 7. This is actually the crisis line. I'm calling in relaying information. There's a subject named Timothy Martin in crisis. He made threats to his neighbor and thinks his neighbor is going to kill him and made threats to, quote, kill him first. He may actively be in psychosis with delusions.
2: We're going to be evacuating the house and awaiting PSC's done.
3: Chiefs, engine 35, you're on scene, two-story residence, active gas leak outside, you're evacuating and awaiting PSC, 1140.
4: Two 282 can be held for crew, they're very familiar with him.
3: This is

0: Edward area, taking a disservice, Boxwood Court Southeast. Neighbors are yelling and threatening to start a fight. On Edward 82, 6-18, 8730, Boxwood Court Southeast. Reporting parties' neighbors are threatening them and threatening to start a fight. Parties are separated. Looks like it occurred 10 ago, so this has been downgraded to a just occurred, not in progress.
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0: 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At 413 Franklin Street Northeast, number A. Cross Street is between Thurston Avenue Northeast and A Avenue Northeast.
1: Ready to do any orders with the RP.

Engine 21, A21, BLS response. 147.50, 88.20 southeast. Cross street between Burnett Road southeast and 89th Avenue southeast.

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1: On a 60s, we'll be in a vehicle out front. Low body temperature, shaking and cold. 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

AOR, BLS response. At 413 Franklin Street Northeast, number A. Cross Street is between 3rd Avenue Northeast and A Avenue Northeast.

0: Engine 21, A21. Your patient is a 59-year-old male, conscious, breathing normally, complaining of pain in the lower back from tubes, also whole body weakness. The patient is non-ambulatory, will be located in the front room.
1: 41.
0: Oh, 47. 11:48.
2: Last name I spell, Sam Henry, Ocean Boy, Lincoln Ocean Mary. 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

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Cross Street is between Gallagher Cove Road Northwest and 78th Loop Northwest.

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3: 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Can you do a staff callback? 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

0: Capital in trouble three. Intro 3 is in route, and could you start 804 if they're available? If not, the next transporting unit.
1: 1-4 done.
2: Copy that. Capital, did you receive the engine 31 en route to that other call?
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Cross Street is between Orange Street Southeast and Laundry Street Southeast.

0: Tampa 1. This is going to be a female in her 60s. Conscious breathing. Fell down a couple steps. Possible fractured leg.
1: Tampa 1 received. Requesting an ambulance.
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0: Martha Whitener, William Adam George, Nora Edward Robert. Mr. Richard L. M. Michael, 1986, 11-21.
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0: 16, I'm getting no wants, no record, but I am still waiting to see if I get anything out of Florida.
1: Copy. And then I'll also be on another FI, same location, DOT property.
0: Good.
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0: Where's he?

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1: Which unit is requesting Battalion 01?
0: This is Intel 3, saying that Battalion 01 is available.
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2: Yes.
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0: Battalion 01.
1: 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Did you stand down?
2: 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Standing down.

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4: 33, BLS response. 5513, College Glen Loop Southeast, number B102. Cross Street is between 55th Lane Southeast and 55th Lane Southeast.

Medic 3, Fire Ops 1, ALS response. 5513, College Glen Loop Southeast, number B, 102. Cross Street is between 55th Lane Southeast and 55th Lane Southeast.

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2: 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Cross Street is between Capitol Forest Drive Southwest and Vince.
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1: 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He's describing staff electricity going through his body.

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0: Marvin, another caller, is stating the female appears to be possibly intoxicated. This caller said maybe closer to East Bay, the entrance off of Plum Street.
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0: This is Lawyer Information Reference the weapons violation. Second caller from 22nd Court Southeast thinks they heard 11 gunshots.
1: 5-0.
0: Proceed.
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1: 461.
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1: 6 Flight 10, go ahead.
0: Yeah, it's at Taco Bell. Charles Lake and George, 9020.
1: 1242.
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834, BLS response. At 509 Old Pacific Highway Southeast, number C, 3. Cross Street is between this Gwelly Road Southwest and Hickel Lane Southeast.

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0: Olympic, DLS response. At 509 Old Pacific Highway Southeast, number C, 3. Cross Street is between Nisqually Road Southwest and Hickel Lane Southeast.
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2: West of Hartman, Henry, Adam, Robert, Tom, Mary, Adam, Nora, first of Darren, David, Adam, Robert, Robert, Edward, Norrell, Nora, Merrill E. Edward, 1987-0130.
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0: Felony warrant out of Island County for Lasse Hartman versus Darren Middle Eugene James, 1987-01-20, white male, 6'1", 153, brown and brown. That one is for Resburg, bail 500. He also has a misdemeanor warrant out of Bellingham for F3 obstruct law enforcement officer, bail 3100. A misdemeanor warrant out of Burlington Police Department for F3rd, bail of 1000. Misdemeanor out of Mount Vernon for criminal trespass 1, bail of 1000. And he is the respondent on a protection order. He is not licensed, it's expired, 2024.
1: Can you go again with the felony, the county warrant? Just the county?
0: It's Island County.
2: Love your check.
0: 47, go ahead.
2: Can you show me out of there, please, Paul?
0: Paper.
3: I'll be looking for him. Get routed back 401 from 6th and College.
0: Three, looking for.

Engine 81, Red Command, brush fire threatening. 4847, Boston Harbor Road Northeast. Cross Street is between 47th Avenue Northeast and Mercantile Lane Northeast.

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3: Have roughly a 20 by 30 brush fire, small structure exposure, will be out extinguishing. Extinction 83 has to come.
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0: I'm not sure if you were monitoring fire ops for engine 83's on scene. They're short. 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
1: I was able to hear that. 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Thank you.

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0: Received was it 1967 or 1957?
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0: Group
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0: For Outbill M. Hanno, 1997-03-11, unknown race male, 6'1", 185, brown and brown, has a felony warrant out of TCSO for PSP second, ID theft second, no bail. I think that's the same one that's in locals. He's the respondent on an order, not license eligible, no expiration.
1: 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We'll confirm.
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0: 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Any income resources you can still cancel?
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Cross Street is between 14th Avenue Southeast and 20th Avenue Southeast.

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0: Truck 31 Capital, you will have a 41-year-old female just had a seizure. Patient told the caregiver that she had one, but it wasn't witnessed. Patient is currently talking normally, unknown history, and would you like to start a code 12 to requesting transport?
1: Truck 31 affirmative.
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2: 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Cross Street is between 14th Avenue Southeast and 20th Avenue Southeast.

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0: 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Yeah, to it. It's a Homa Terrace Apartments.
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0: 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Taylor, wildland nozzle for SEG. We're going to swap the nozzles. You're good, that one more time. 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
0: Yep.

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Cross Street is between Morse Merriman Road Southeast and Alderwood Loop.

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1: The caller advised that a black car with a black male driver waved a knife and then went eastbound on 4th, unknown time delay.
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0: 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At 4922 Puget Road Northeast, number 651. Cross Street is between Pleasant Forest Road Northeast and 61st Avenue Northeast.
1: Look at sequence 299.
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1: 1418.
2: Has been over 10 minutes, and the father has already given 5 milligrams of diazepam nasal spray. That was about 5 minutes ago. We do not have vitals. We are monitoring the patient so he doesn't hurt himself. Can we call it clear result?
3: Appreciate it. So.
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3: 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Okay, Adam North, theft just occurred, Dollar Tree, 2104 Harrison Ave Northwest.
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3: Next caller advises the suspect is right in front of the building. 4 gators stolen by 4 juveniles, all female. 6-6.
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5: 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You can go ahead and administer 5 more milligrams intranasally.
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At 4922 Puget Road Northeast, number 651. Cross Street is between Pleasant Forest Road Northeast and 61st Avenue Northeast.

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2: Roger.
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2: Copy.
1: Lacey Boyer, I have an unwanted at Safeway Pacific Ave.
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2: Ready for the sound, too. 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
1: 3-2. Sam 2, store's advising a male's been there using a shopping cart for all his belongings. White male, blonde hair, black t-shirt, he has a long walking stick.

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1: 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Charles, area information debris all over the road at Marvin and Stilcom.
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1: 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Hello, 5-3, clear report to Dodo.
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4: Fifty 100 block Yelm Highway with Davis 5. 2216 Davis.
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4: 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We'll be checking and investigating. 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
0: 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Appears that they'll need a record. There's no medical need, and there's no fire.
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One David 88 sending you a traffic issue, Elderberry and 193rd. One Union 2 as well. One David 88, One Union 2, it's a stop sign that was removed due to construction in the area.

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3: 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Cross Street is between Circle Lane Southeast and 16th Avenue Southeast.
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Olympic, BLS response. At 1600 Slater Kinney Road Southeast, number 247. Cross Street is between Circle Lane Southeast and 16th Avenue Southeast.

817-1, BLS response. 18838, Sorensen Road Southeast. Cross Street is between Ball Hills Road Southeast and

0: Medic 2, Fire Ops 2, ALS response. 18838, Sorensen Road Southeast. Cross Street is between Bald Hills Road Southeast and then.
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0: 1452. Fleeter 424, copy two, please. Charles Noro Robert, 3820.
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1: Charles 27, there is a 22-30-year-old black male wearing a dark t-shirt and white shorts at the north end of the parking lot screaming profanities.
0: That we're coming from downtown Olympia.
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0: 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Fire's popped up. 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
2: I'll be around to that as well. 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
0: 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Copy, yeah, I'll check the area advice.
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0: Kind of possible in the southwest corner of the parking lot. Be dark shirt, either white or light yellow shorts, carrying a yellow and white sign.
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0: I think I'll be out with the RP right now, the backside of Lowe's at the high school.
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2: Go ahead. 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Confirms the individual I saw is the one that they were calling about.
3: 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Is he a staff member or just a passerby?
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0: Engine 34, this is a report of a smoldering dark fire, no flames. The long Martin near the small mailbox at the main entrance and a couple feet from the building.
1: 34, copy.
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0: County LMPA Unit Charles area, suspicious circumstance, 211 Patterson Street, Northeast, number 8.
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0: Charles 27, RP states there's a subject ripping wood out from a retaining wall near apartment number 8. Persons in a tan cap, black jeans, blue shorts, black jeans, and red and white Nikes.
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0: Engine T2, BLS response. 4611, Tumwater Valley Drive Southeast. Cross Street is between Capitol Boulevard South and N.
1: Just for info, fire is being dispatched to the far side. We've got two that continue to pass out.
2: Affirm, they have been dispatched.

0: Engine T2, this is a report of a 67-year-old female who's going to be at the tent at the Brewfest near the Ilwaukee Cider Company. Had a syncopal episode, wasn't feeling well, and complaining of not feeling well with the heat.
1: This homie's on Israel. I want to consult him about 2 blocks away. I'll be checking the area.
0: Happy Jonathan said he's on Israel, about 2 blocks, and they're walking.
2: Capital Olympic 5, we're out with Engine T2.
0: Olympic 5, 16. 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
6: Yeah, go ahead.
5: Yeah, are you familiar with the call we're going to down there in your area?
6: 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They're getting with her now. It's supposedly somebody that passed out. They're checking it out now. Unless she got an update for you.
5: Copy that. We'll stage in the E Street and Capitol area and let you guys do an assessment, and you do have an ambulance responding.
6: Sounds good. 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
2: 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At 909 Capital Way South. Cross Street is between 9th Avenue Southeast and 10th Avenue Southwest.
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0: That says Henry Adam, Robert Frank Ocean, Robert David, versus Jesse. Little W. William, date of birth 1972-0819.

0: 27 Captain.
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0: In locals, I'm showing Jesse W. Harford, 1972, 0819 of Olympia. Couple of warrants, Cedula, second 500, obstructing 2000, controlled substance 2000, a white male 510, 165, blue and blonde. In Lacey, showing trespass from Panera and Fortune Casino. He is listed as a sex offender, suspended first on his driver's, expired last year. Lewis County, to issue an extraditional misdemeanor, $5,100. That's for suspended second.
2: County unit on area, trespass, 5411 62nd Avenue, Southwest, number B-Boy.
3: Sam 7.
2: Sam 7, RP states there are three males on the property refusing to leave outside the residence near the porch. No obvious narco or alcohol use. Haven't observed any kind of weapons. RP states the door is locked.
3: Repeat. Does the RP know who they are?
2: Call receiver still trying to get information. You know your status?
4: 18.
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1: 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Lassa Smith for Philip and we'll see for Clay. There is a near hit with a middle B boy, but different date of birth. 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
4: Radio 374, I'm in route as well. Just confirming it's northbound I-5.
2: K-Farm, northbound at Carpenter.

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At 9936 Waddell Creek Road Southwest. 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
3: DNR requested county to check on the original call that came in as an E911 with quote-unquote something heard, and then it disconnected. Since then, we've gotten some more calls. Now we have updated information that it's a vehicle accident, possibly involving a motorcycle.
4: Racer, where is it at?
3: Best location given by a caller was Wattle Creek and Delphi initially, near the shooting range.
4: Received. 1-7-7, I'll be in route.
3: 7 in route, I'll notify DNR with the updates.
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0: 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At 626 Lily Road Northeast. Cross Street is between Providence Lane Northeast and 12th Avenue Northeast.
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0: 16:45. Engine 04, medic 4, we see a female in her 80s, conscious, breathing difficulties, complaining of chest pain. 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They'll come to the front door. Availability.
1: Okay. 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
0: 16:45.

0: units en route to Wattle Creek, motor vehicle collision, and BNMI's best phase two location given was the 10,300 block of Wattle Creek, which seems to be south of the current address along Wattle Creek.
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0: 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The fire department's already been started there now. 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
6: Engine T1, Battalion T1. Carbon monoxide was going off at 2:30 in the morning. They just moved to a different room to sleep in. They're now requesting the residents be checked. No symptoms for anyone in the residence.
3: Yeah, we drove Waddle all the way until it meets with Sherman Valley. We're turning around now, kind of heading towards the middle of Waddle. Do they have a better location, or do they see us, possibly?
6: I'll check. Seaway 37, go ahead.
0: One seven, go ahead.
2: Ryder wasn't wearing his helmet. Upgrade to ALS.
0: Ryder not wearing helmet. Upgrade to ALS. Advised fires. ALS has already been started.
6: It looks like one person may be out with the person texting who's supposedly with the patient. It looks like if you continue north on Waddle Creek and then turn right, where there's a sharp turn where Waddle Creek continues, the deputies to the east.
3: Receive, thank you.
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0: 4, 1651.
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3: 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At 4101 Lacey Boulevard Southeast, number 213. Cross Street is between Slater Canning Road Southeast and Hall Street Southeast.

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1: Sam 4. Sentinel 4, go ahead.
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1: 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Now, long black breast to her calf, pink hat and a pink jacket.
3: 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At 626 Lily Road Northeast. Cross Street is between Providence Lane Northeast and 12th Avenue Northeast.
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1: 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Gonna prosecute and trespass. 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

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At 705 Trosper Road Southwest. Cross Street is between Skipper Lane Southwest and Lake Park Drive Southwest.

0: 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At 310 Capital Way North. Cross Street is between Olympia Avenue Northeast and Thurston Avenue Northwest.
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2: West of Williams, Williams, Ida, Lincoln, Lincoln, Ida, Adam, Mary, Sam. First of David, Adam, Robert, Nora, Edward, Lincoln, middle initial Lincoln, POV 1989-1213.
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